0: 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Vladislav Sandetsky, Clavier. Ingolf Burkhardt, Trompete. And Peter Bolter, Alt Saxophone.
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If they falter one instant in loyalty to the new order of affairs. The enemies of the state are known. Arrests are in progress. The prisons begin to fill.

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And a pozzano, Felix von. And tenor saxophone and the clarinet, Gary Fuhrmann. Baritonsaxophon, ein Urgestein, Mr. Crystal Marley. Eine Posaune, notre filou, Monsieur Robert.

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0: 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The Jungle Telegraph.

0: Marcio Doctor, Gary Huskin. Marcio Percussion, Gary Drums. Vladislav Sedeski, Klavier. Ingolf Burkhardt, Trompete. And Peter Bolter, Alt Saxophone.
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0: sacrifice to them.
1: As those slaves have died, so will your rebel, if they falter one instant in loyalty to the new order of affairs. The enemies of the state are known. Arrests are in progress.

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They call it caringly Ukrainian.

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And here and there you hear them whisper, see them murmur. Tishama shouts, hip hip hooray! This is the dawning of a new life for man. Good news for you, good news for me. And all the people in the street will start to sing. I feel tonight we're breaking free. The Jungle Telegraph. Trouble from behind. The Jungle Telegraph.

Marcio Doctor, Gary Husband. Marcio Percussion, Gary Drums. Vladislav Sedeski, Klavier. Ingolf Burkhardt, Trompete. Und Peter Bolte, Altsaxophon. Sticks.

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The enemies of the state are known. Arrests are in progress. 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

0: Marcio Doctor, Gary Huskin. Marcio Percussion, Gary Drums. Vladislav Sedeski, Klavier. Ingolf Burkhardt, Trompete. Und Peter Bolter, Altsaxophon.
1: Sticks.

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The enemies of the state are known. Arrests are in progress. The prisons begin to fill.

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Marcio Percussion, Gary Drums. Vladislav Sandetsky, Clavier. Ingolf Burkhardt, Trompete. And Peter Bolter, Alt Saxophone. Sticks.

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0: 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The Jungle Telegraph.

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Vladislav Sedeski, Javier. Ingolf Burkhardt, trompete. And Peter Bolter, alt saxophone. Sticks.

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If they falter one instant in loyalty to the new order of affairs, the enemies of the state are known. Arrests are in progress. The prisons begin to fill.

As I stepped in front of my old bathroom mirror, myself sort of vanished in a haze.